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0: Keep Off the Grass by Todd Snyder. We're swinging on into a quick pause for a cause, the Humboldt Pause Cause, brought to you by Myrtle Lab Veterinary Hospital, Finn and Feather Pet Shop, the Blacksmith Shop, and Arcata Animal Hospital. It's a simple idea. If you see something, post something. You spot a dog wandering where it shouldn't be, cat that looks out of place, or an animal that may be lost, head to thehumboldtpawscause.com and post a found pet report. And if your own pet goes missing, put up a lost pet report so the community knows who to look for. While you're there, take a quick look through the current listings. A photo, location, or one familiar face can be all it takes to connect a lost pet with the people who are waiting for him at home. It's the Humboldt Paws Cause, brought to you again by Myrtle Ave Veterinary Hospital, Fin and Feather Pet Shop, the Blacksmith Shop, and Arcata Animal Hospital. And thank you so much for helping to keep Humboldt's pets in the community and on the way home.
1: The Badawat Wiyot in the ancestral Mad River Valley lived on active floodplains with seismically active watersheds for many thousands of years. These ancestors were always engaged in natural hazard mitigation. The ancestral Wiyot may simply have thought of risk assessment and hazard planning as exercising common sense, while modern-day Wiyot operate within a much more complex regulatory environment. Today, the Blue Lake Rancheria builds on those ancient practices with the same goal, to reduce damage and the loss of life resulting from disasters. 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
0: That is going to bring this afternoon on KHUM to a close. I appreciate y'all spending part of your Monday here with me. This is Jordan in the afternoon signing off. And as always, support live and local radio and support live and local musicians. And tune in again tomorrow. I'm really excited to keep digging through some Danny Elfman as our artist of the week. There's just so much to pull from: movies, TV, original work, the Mystic Knights, the Oingo Boingo era, probably a whole lot of Elfman you already know. Even if you don't know you know it. With spooky season almost here, the timing feels just about right. So feel free to request any of your favorite Elfman for this week. I appreciate y'all. That's going to call it a Monday. Jordan signing off. Keep it right here on KHUM Radio, Without the Rules.

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he be? What is he doing? 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I'm on the loose.

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0: on down, Cap. 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
1: And today's KHUM kid is Sienna. Sienna's on her way out to Fieldbrook Elementary School. Sienna, your mom and dad want you to know that they are very proud of you and that they love you very much.
2: And just like that, Sienna became a KHUM kid. Kids should feel special. 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Got a Bruno Mars song that gets you going? Maybe a little Ella Langley, or how about some Lava Chicken for breakfast? Just call me in the booth, 707-232-5486. 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

Come on, boy, let's go down on 10th Street. 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Do that bobo, boy. They do that bobo, boy. Do that bobo, boy. Do it all night long. 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Do that bobo, boy. Do it all night long. 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Do that bobo, boy. Do that bobo, I said. 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Do it all night long. Now, down on 10th Street, boy, it's a terrible mess. 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Do that bobo, boy. Do that bobo, I said.

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0: not the Beach Boys. Sounding like the Beach Boys with a female voice. And that's Susanna Hoffs, former lead singer of the Bangles. And the male voice and all those stacked harmonies from both of these people. Matthew Sweet, 90s rock act. I think he made his first record in early 90s. And they made these three records called Under the Covers. And we just heard four tracks from the three volumes. Their alternate name, I don't know, their pet names for each other perhaps, Sid and Susie. And I've played these things over the years. I like all three of these records. And as we're nearing the end of the summer, getting close, it's not that far away, about a week, I thought I'd play a few things that evoked the feelings of summer as we start to slip into fall. Started the set with, of course, it's Monday night. It's the Music Box. I'm Gus Mozart here with you until midnight. And we heard, I had that song, you know, I woke up, it's Monday morning, I had that song in my head. Coincidence? Maybe. My brain doesn't have algorithms, so I don't know why. Originally done by the Mamas and Papas. I believe that was from 1968. Or is it even that late? No, it was earlier than that. Mamas and Papas ceased to exist after 1967. They were a short-lived group. I think they made four albums in maybe a couple of years. And then they played a show at the Hollywood Bowl in August of 1967 after playing, I think they were also at Monterey Pop, which was the beginning of the Summer of Love in June of 67. And the opening act for them at Hollywood Bowl, Mamas and Papas, nice vocal harmonies. John Phillips wrote some great songs, but they were so wowed by Jimi Hendrix at Monterey Pop that they had him open for them. And not every, like the Monkees, who they got dubbed or added on to be the opening act for the a Monkees tour in 67. That didn't last long either. Parents bringing their kids to see the Monkees and then having this crazy guy with really loud guitar, unlike anything anybody had ever heard before. Didn't go over well. I think they did maybe three shows, maybe a couple more than that, and they got kicked off. So the Mamas and Papas had them, and then they never played another gig. Interpersonal relationship problems. So that was from Volume 1, which was the 60s. Volume 2 of Under the Covers, the 70s. A good decade for music on a lot of levels. We heard the Grateful Dead's Sugar Magnolia, and that's always had, you know, sort of a country rock sound to it. The great, the amazing, the incredible Greg Lees playing the pedal steel on that version, and he's all over these records, and a host of other L.A. session stalwarts and friends of Matthew Sweet. All the music on these albums is great. And then from the 80s, Volume 3, we heard Sitting Still, a song originally done by the great R.E.M. And then going back to Volume 1, for the Beach Boys covered, Brian Wilson, the teenage angst of Brian Wilson in Southern California, the warmth of the sun. 19 minutes after 9 o'clock, as mentioned, Gus Mozart here. And I will be until midnight. I'm pretty sure I'm not going to be here next week. And my apologies for no warning about not showing up last Monday on Labor Day. Sorry about that. And just a word of warning for folks who listen in regularly after October 10th, I don't have a calendar in front of me here. There should be a calendar in here. Why is there no calendar in this room? Gonna have to do something about that. Do they just have it in their head? Where's my phone? Anyway, I'm gonna I'll be gone for about a month, starting in the middle of October. So just a note of a programming note, as they say in the trades. We're gonna take a quick break. tweak my beak, and hear from our great sponsors, Ramon's Bakery and Cafe and Six Rivers Optical. And I'll be back with a little more Beach Boys related content.
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0: This was something I pulled out a few weeks ago when all my stuff went into storage. And it's still there, yes. And I hadn't heard it for a while. It is the one and only solo album released by Dennis Wilson, the drummer for the Beach Boys. Carl Wilson, Brian Wilson being his brothers. Dennis was the youngest of the three. He was the surfer. Dennis Wilson was the good-looking surfer guy. He looks like he's gone through some harder times on the cover of this album. It's called Pacific Ocean Blue. It came out in 1977. It was the first solo album to be released by a member of the Beach Boys. And it didn't garner much attention. As time has gone by and it's been assessed by both Beach Boys aficionados and fans of Southern Californian pop and rock music, Taylor Hawkins from Foo Fighters, drummer who passed away a couple of, probably more than 2 years ago now. He was a big fan of this record, and he was responsible for getting it re-released and an entire other album that Dennis had done after making Pacific Ocean Blue, but it had never come out. It was paired with that. So I think we might even hear two songs of it. Well, anyway, we're also going to hear some music from Boz Scaggs, who I saw over in Reading, first night of a tour at the Cascade Theater. Really great show. Boz Scaggs, 82. His voice sounds as good as ever. But we're going to inch our way towards 10 o'clock and probably a little bit before 10. I'm going to play probably about an hour's worth of music from the late Cassandra Wilson, the great jazz singer whose range spread beyond jazz, and her interpretation of various soul, country, folk music, other songs out of the jazz idiom, pop songs too, you know. But we'll get to that. But let's hear this song from Dennis Wilson, Pacific Ocean Blue. It's called Dreamer.

That's a band called the Black Feathers and their version of Glory Box. I'm kind of for more familiar of the version by John Martin, who was a British singer-songwriter and did some soulful stuff later in his career, and he did a cover of that. I want to say Massive Attack, but I don't think it's Massive Attack. Anyway, the Black Feathers is coming. They're coming to the Arcata Playhouse this weekend. Played in town a few years ago in Arcata, elsewhere. And not sure what time they start. Check it out. Go to the Arcata Playhouse website and find out. They're from the UK and traveling down, up and down the coast. So, yeah, Marty O'Reilly played at the Playhouse the other night, and he was urging people to come see the Black Feathers. I listened to a few things here tonight that was from their album Angel Dust and Cyanide, very uplifting title, but some of their earlier stuff sounded a little more Americana, and they're Brits, so let's give them a good Arcata welcome to the North Coast. Started with Dennis Wilson from his album Pacific Ocean Blue, 1977, and that was Dreamer. And Boz Scaggs, I believe that was from his second album, Boz Scaggs and band Runnin' Blue. As I said, he put on a great show, seven-piece band. Apparently they had rehearsed for an entire week at the Cascade Theater and then kicked off their tour and then went off. I think they're out for a couple months all across the United States, and they sounded great, really great players in his group. And, well, it's 20 minutes before 10 o'clock, and I'm going to go right into playing some music from singer Cassandra Wilson, who passed away 2 weeks ago tomorrow on the 1st of September at the age of 70. I still haven't heard anything about what the cause of death was. 70 years old, not young, not old. Just another reminder that any of us could go at any time. So hold your loved ones close, tell them you love them, and celebrate your friendships with all the people in your lives. I was a fan of hers. She started making music, I think first recordings were in the early 80s. But she was born in Jackson, Mississippi in 1955, and that's where she passed away. So one way or another, cradle to the grave, she was a resident of Mississippi. Her birth name was Cassandra Marie Folks. Her father, Herman Folks Jr., was a bassist, a guitarist, and a music teacher. And her mom was also a teacher, elementary school. And they raised her on a diet of soul music, gospel, Motown, and jazz. Growing up as a kid, she started taking piano lessons when she was six for 5 or 6 years. Then she joined the marching band at the high school and played clarinet for a while. But those things didn't really speak to her soul as much as other things, folk music. So she was learning to play guitar, and she eventually moved to New Orleans in the early 80s, and she had a job as like a
public affairs person at a television station in New Orleans, but she had been singing with various R&B bands and whatnot in Mississippi before she left and headed further south to New Orleans. And she wanted to do more of that. So New Orleans, great place for that. She was doing that. She had a day job, and then she would do that at night. And a number of people that sort of mentored her, among them were Alvin Batiste, famous Batiste family in the Crescent City, and also Ellis Marsalis, the patriarch of the amazing Marsalis. I don't know what you call it. It's not a – anyway, Winton and Brantford and Jason and there's a couple more Marsalises. But they mentored her and sort of urged her to maybe study jazz a bit more, learn some theory a bit. And she just still played piano. And she eventually moved to New York City and got involved in the jazz scene there and started playing with people like Steve Coleman and Anthony Wilson, who she married, thus her last name, changed from Fowkes, and she kept it as her performing name for the rest of her life. Anyway, we're going to hear a number of things from Cassandra Wilson, probably for the next hour or so. It's 15 minutes before 10 o'clock. You're in tune to the Music Box. I'm Gus Mozart. And let's hear, it's kind of hard. A lot of her earlier albums were on a label out of New York called JMT. And they're a little hard to track down online. And I'm not much of a streamer, but I don't seem to find them on the streaming services. I know we had a bunch of JMT records at the vinyl library at KHSU, but who knows where that is. Let's hear something from she was signed to Blue Note Records in the early 90s, and that's where she gained most of her notoriety. But before that, she made a number of other records. And we're going to hear something from an album called Dance to the Drums Again. I saw this title, and she does a lot of covers and has done a lot of covers over the years. She's also written a lot of her own material. But this is an album from 1990 before she signed to Blue Note. And it's called Don't Look Back, which is a song that Van Morrison and Them did. And that was, of course, the name of the Bob Dylan film. A few people have done songs called Don't Look Back. But we're going to hear Cassandra. Wait a second. We don't want that. We want to hear Cassandra Wilson's version of her own song. She wrote this tune. Did she write this with somebody else? She did. This entire record, the songs are all co-written by a New York guitarist named John Paul Borelli. And so they wrote this one together. Don't Look Back.

You're in tune to 104.3 and 104.7 KHUM, broadcasting from the Carson Block building in Old Town Eureka. It's a few minutes after 10 o'clock. Gus Mozart here with you until midnight, playing the music of Cassandra Wilson, who we lost a couple weeks ago at the age of 70. This is a really great version of her doing a Duke Ellington tune that I am sure you will recognize immediately.

It's black as that highway that's leading me. Now he's diving down to pick up on

0: Most of the percussion on that track is played by the inimitable Ciro Baptista from Brazil. Amazing percussionist. He's played with a lot of people, a lot of his own bands. I was lucky enough to tour with him one time as part of the Nels Klein Singers, oh, over 10 years ago now. Just an amazing spirit. He's been playing in Trey Anastasio's band for a few years now. And he's just an amazing spirit an incredible percussionist. Those sheets, it's like it was sheets of metal. He had all these things that he – percussion instruments that he made out of goat toenails and plastic containers and all kinds of things that he just scavenged and tied together and – made them sound incredible. Also, the great Don Byron on clarinet on that, doing a Joni Mitchell song called Black Crow from her album Blue Light Till Dawn, which was the first record she put out on Blue Note, and it was a pretty big success. And not long after that, she was opening for all kinds of amazing jazz artists, and they recognized her talent. And one of those people was Miles Davis. And then after he passed away, she made an entire record of Miles Davis songs, which were all instrumentals, and wrote lyrics for them. We're going to take a break right now. It's 18 minutes after 10 o'clock. You're in tune to the Music Box. I'm Gus Mozart, here with you until midnight. And we're going to hear from our great sponsors, Ramon's Bakery and Cafe, Six Rivers Optical, both there on Harrison in Eureka over by the hospital. And we'll be back with some Cassandra's take on Miles Davis and lyrics that she wrote.
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0: And remember the Black Feathers from the UK playing this weekend at the Arcata Playhouse. Great place to see music and film and theater. Pretty much anything that happens there is worthwhile. And there's been some amazing people have played in that room. Going to hear a few more songs from Cassandra Wilson from the album Traveling Miles. Was her tribute to Miles Davis. Came out in 1999. Miles passed away almost a decade earlier. And this is from an interesting late period of Miles Davis, after he went electric and changed the course of jazz. He did that three times during his career, not just once. But anyway, let's hear this tune. She wrote the lyrics to this, and it's called Run the Voodoo Down.

she gonna turn and twist. You don't have to worry about her learning. No.

0: little cricket-like sounds, synthesizers. Cassandra Wilson's really gorgeous version of Neil Young's Harvest Moon from her album Noon Moon Daughter, which was an even bigger success than Blue Light Till Dawn, which came out. Blue Light Till Dawn came out in 93, and New Moon Daughter came out in 95. What else do we hear in that set? Run That Voodoo Down. Oludara playing the cornet on that. Again, great percussion throughout. The bass on that. Dave Holland played with Miles Davis during that period. Marcus Baylor on drums. Cassandra produced that album too, as well as writing the lyrics for Miles' material with permission from his family in the state. We also heard... what else did we hear? We heard Drunk as Cooter Brown from her 2002 album Belly of the Sun, also produced by her, a song she wrote. Really loved that, the sound of that. It's like Italian and Jamaican. It's a lot of stuff going on in that tune. Really nice song written by her and Harvest Moon. And the, my tribute to the great Cassandra Wilson, who I saw a couple of times and also did sound for up at the university. She played there twice, and I get to mix one of those shows. And I knew her guitar player. Brandon Ross played in her band and did arrangements for her for a long time. He and I worked at Tower Records in New York City back in the late 80s. And he's still out there making music. Saw him down at the Big Ears Festival the last 2 years in Knoxville. Tickets went on sale today. If you've never been, I saw the lineup. It seems like it gets better every year. It's very eclectic musically. Big Ears, Knoxville, Tennessee. It is the very beginning of April this next spring, 2027. And I had wanted to go for a long time, and I went 2 years ago in 2025 and loved it so much I bought tickets right away when they went on sale last September for this year, and that was great. Alas, I cannot go to the 2027 version. But that's no reason why you couldn't if you wanted to. So go check it out to their website, Big Ears. Just look up Big Ears Festival, Knoxville, Tennessee. We're going to take another quick break and hear from our sponsors. And then we're going to play something that I knew I had somewhere, but I found it. And it's something that it's not a Dolly Parton record, but it's something that features Dolly Parton. So. We'll get to that in just a couple minutes.
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0: Swizz was everywhere over the weekend playing at CannaFest at the Arcata Ballpark and after parties and sitting in with folks. Incredible keyboard player. His band is Object Heavy, and he keeps the Humboldt flame, musical flame, going wherever he goes, which is a lot in the western states, and just a great all-around guy. So in my Dolly Parton tribute a couple weeks ago, you know, she put out a lot of records. She wrote 3,000 songs or more than that, I think, in her lifetime, which is kind of mind-boggling. But I sort of forgotten about this, and I ran across it. It's from an album by the great soul singer Solomon Burke, and he kind of had a resurgence in his career in the early 2000s, and we're going to hear something from an album produced and mixed by the great Buddy Miller out of Nashville. The name of the album is Nashville, and features a lot of folks who live and work in and out of Nashville. And I'm trying to remember who wrote this song. Did she write this song, or did Porter Wagoner write this song? I have to check before we go any farther. She wrote this song. Dolly Parton wrote this song. And the first time I ever heard it was in 1974, the Grateful Dead were playing a series of five concerts at Winterland. It was the last time the Wall of Sound, the infamous and rightly famous for its own merits, credible sound system. But they did five shows at Winterland in San Francisco, and at the time, we didn't know if they were going to play anymore. Because carrying around that gigantic sound system cost them a lot of money. But they retrenched for over a year, more than a year and a half, and came back in June of 1976 and started playing again. But at those very final shows, they pulled out a few surprises every now and then, and they did this song. And I'd never heard it before, and Jerry Garcia sang it with Donna Godchow on the background vocals. Well, they actually sang it as a duet. And I think the Dead only did it maybe one other time. But when they sang it that night, it was like, oh, this might be it for them. But let's hear it now. This is a version, Solomon Burke, duetting with the songwriter herself, Dolly Parton. The song is Tomorrow is Forever.

enough, keep on. 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But the post don't stop.

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It's 1 minute after 11 o'clock. Here's some more Southern California compadres, just like Dave Albin. This is Los Lobos.

0: That's the Birds from 1968 from their album Younger Than Yesterday. Actually, that was on the reissue of that. That was a single, David Crosby song called Lady Friend, that, you know, things were changing so much in those days. Wasn't a hit. Doesn't mean it's not a great song. We also heard from, what do we start with? I'm looking around. I can't remember. Let's see. Oh, of course, Dolly Parton. We heard Solomon Burke with Dolly Parton doing Tomorrow is Forever, one of her great songs. And then we heard a new Dolly Parton song called Bound to Ride with the Women of Bluegrass. And let me see if I can pull this back up and tell you. That was released today, and it's the first song since her passing, which was only 2 weeks ago. I don't know if this is from a full album, but I'm going to think that it is. Dolly Parton and the First Ladies of Bluegrass, Alison Brown, Becky Buller, who I don't know, Sierra Hull, Missy Raines and Molly Tuttle, a lot of younger artists there, women artists. And, could be a full album coming out soon. First Ladies of Bluegrass, Bound to Ride. We then heard, not bluegrass, some bluegrass instrumentation there. Robbie Foulkes, amazing guitar player, songwriter, really intelligent and funny guy. From an album called Happy, and it didn't sound like it for a long time, but once you got into the song, if you knew the song in its original form, you realized it was a Michael Jackson song, Don't Stop Till You Get Enough, from Robbie Foulkes. And then we heard another cover, a few in that set, from Dave Alvin, an album called West of the West, songs from California songwriters. He's one of them, but these are all other people. We heard a very interesting version of Jackson Browne's Redneck Friend. And then, like I said, compadres in the Southern California scene in the late 80s. Dave Alvin, of course, in the Blasters with his brother. And they were good pals and played a lot of gigs together with Los Lobos from East L.A. We heard Down on the Riverbed. And Tom Petty lived in Southern California a long time, originally from Florida, Gainesville, Florida. Moved there with Benmont Tench and Mike Campbell, and found their fame and fortune there. From the expanded version of his album Wallflowers, we heard a song that didn't make the original record called Somewhere Under Heaven. I was reading the liner notes from this, recorded in 1992. This is from the engineer, Ryan Uliate, who has been working on all the Petty music for quite a while now, maybe close to 20 years. Said, I pulled all these tapes out of the library in 2013 and was making rough mixes for Tom. I said, here's one that really sounds different. It's got 5 bazillion guitar overdubs on it. I quickly realized this had to be a Mike Campbell extravaganza. Tom listened to it. Then he asked, what's that? I said, that's you. You're singing on it. And he goes, I have literally no recollection of ever doing this. And Mike Campbell also says, this is something that I completely forgotten about. It's a good song. It has a lilting Zeppelin kind of riff in it, and it's optimistic. And then the Birds, David Crosby being optimistic about his lady friend. 17 minutes after 11 o'clock, we're going to take one last break from our sponsors and then sail on through the rest of the hour till midnight, in which time I will head on out of here and turn you over to, well, we can't call it Hal anymore, but we don't have to call it anything, do we?
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0: 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I'm Chaz Lewis. 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
1: 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We're going to play something soulful right now. This is from an album called How Many Roads? Black America Sings Bob Dylan. And this is a collection from a record label over in England called Ace Records. Have been putting together compilations of old recordings from all different eras, dating back to the 50s. And when did they put this out? This came out a few years ago. I ran across it somewhere and bought it, 2010. So it's actually, 16 years old at this point. But we're going to hear a song that was a hit for the OJs in 1990, 5 years after Mr. Dylan cut it himself on his album Empire Burlesque. And if you ever had a chance to see the Bob Dylan 30th anniversary concert from Madison Square Garden, the OJs did basically this version. It's more of a gospel version than the one that they had a hit on the radio with in 1990. But let's check it out. The OJs doing Emotionally Yours.

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They stone you when you're trying to go home, and then they'll stone you when you're there all alone.

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Here is your card, your cardboard note.

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Here is your cross, your nails and your heel. 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

There's a group there called Jewels and Binoculars. Michael Moore, Lindsay Horner, Michael Thatcher, a special guest on that track, Bill Frisell, playing the music of Bob Dylan from an album called Ships with Tattooed Sails. That was Blind Willie McTell. We heard Steve Postel walking through these blues. We heard Peter Gabriel doing a Leonard Cohen song called Here It Is. Before that, and a few other things that I didn't write down. Sorry. It's about 9 minutes before midnight. Time for me to slip on out these doors, and I will be back probably in 2 weeks. I don't think I'm going to be here this next coming Monday. So I'm going to leave you with a song by, originally by Gladys Knight and the Pips. And for the longest time, I'd only heard not this version, but this band playing it. It was from a bootleg tape that someone had given me of a band called Kingfish that Bob Weir played with during the Grateful Dead's hiatus in 74 and 75. And they played in the East Gym here at Humboldt State at the time. And they did this song. A friend of mine had recorded it, and I was like, this is a great song. Didn't know it was a Gladys Knight and the Pips original until a Motown song, until many years later when I did a show with a band that had Matthew Kelly from the band Kingfish, who we're going to hear right now. But this is a song called All I Need Is Time. We could all say that, right? I'll be back in a couple weeks. Enjoy the last days of summer. Good night.

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Translator K282AD Ferndale. It's midnight.

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It helps to keep us happy and balanced. I know it makes me feel better, especially when I'm playing music for all of you. 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

Steve Vallo here from CASA, and I love K-Hum. It's been an institution for me since I moved to Humboldt in 1986, and starts my day off the way I want my day started off.

0: Rufus, Rufus, where are you, buddy?
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0: Golden retriever, red collar, Lassie near Sequoia Park.
1: Sarah posted to Humboldt Paws Cause. Within minutes, her neighbors started looking, checking backyards, pulling ring footage, keeping an eye out on their dog walk.
2: 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Yeah, down at Community Garden on H Street.
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0: Oh my God, Rufus! I thought I lost you forever.
1: 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Just neighbors helping neighbors.
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1: First guy I knew who died, can't remember his name. The 10th grade started, he just never came again. All his friends sat around and cried for a day or two.

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Let's take some time to pause, breathe, and allow ourselves to center so that we can be open to every possibility in any situation. 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

0: but you have to go.
1: Hey, this is Mason from Samoa. 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
1: Hey, Mr. Pumpkin, come here for a minute. 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
0: Well, that's gonna make a good photo. The 7th annual K Humpkin Pumpkin Carving Contest starts October 1st. 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

to my youth down the Big Dipsy. I want to see the wind on the hills once more before they take me to the Big Empty. 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
0: 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I haven't slept in days.
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0: into Melbourne town. The first stop, Piccanella, to Tedesco land. Down a shot with two shoes and a magic hand. Now it's a plan, it's flamenco toaster. 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
0: Check it out of Mr. Askey's song. Cause he's a late 7th captain on the mic, but blows a horn so fierce that the room ignites. It's like a shuffle god is thinking about doing a down low. So where we go, we take the knock at stop for the Cabroni shot. And here's the point, I stop reciting, start to dance instead. I heard the city of the

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1: Bossa Cuca Nova. 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

0: Sienna is on her way out to Fieldbrook Elementary School. Sienna, your mom and dad want you to know that they are very proud of you and that they love you very much.
1: And just like that, Sienna became a K-Hum kid. Kids should feel special. Kids should feel seen and heard and recognized for all the amazing things they do. That's why every day from 8 a.m. to 8:30, I play what they want to hear. Got a Bruno Mars song that gets you going? Maybe a little Ella Langley, or how about some Lava Chicken for breakfast? Just call me in the booth, 707-232-5486. That's 707-232-KHUM. Or email me in advance, toby@khum.com.
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6: 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Hip hop is the untamed spirit.
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0: says Michael Jackson of Encino, California. When he's not at his little theme park, he's eating pizza with the kids. Oh boy, Moonwalker's back. Have a slice, buddy. Take off your glove first. You'll enjoy it more. Whoa, Empa Tiger. Wow.
1: 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I know it makes me feel better, especially when I'm playing music for all of you. 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

0: Rufus, where are you, buddy?
1: You know that feeling when your dog slips out the gate? 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
0: Golden retriever, red collar, Lassie near Sequoia Park.
1: Sarah posted to Humboldt Paws Cause. Within minutes, her neighbors started looking, checking backyards, pulling ring footage, keeping an eye out on their dog walks.
2: Hey, I think I saw your dog. Yeah, down at Community Garden on H Street.
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0: Oh my God, Rufus! 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
1: 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Just neighbors helping neighbors.
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afraid of that. This is the first time I've heard myself talk this morning. And I am bouncing back from CannaFest where I left it all on the stage. Actually, it doesn't sound as bad as I thought it would. You're going to get a little Barry White Toby today, though, I'm afraid. That's just going to be par for the course. My kids kept looking at me all week, like, or all day yesterday, like, are you okay? Are you okay? You don't sound like Dad. 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Out of Cutton, the Kinlandville Arcade of Fortuna, all over Humboldt County and streaming live on KHUM.com. My name is Toby. This is Toby in the Morning. Contrary to what I sound like, this is actually Toby. And yes, I had a great time at CannaFest on Saturday and Sunday. It was absolutely a ball, a blast. It was some of the best live music I've seen in a very, very long time. Just kept coming at you from the Unity stage to the main stage and back and forth. It was a lot of work for a lot of people. And man, they pull it off. They really do. And the overwhelming consensus was that the Arcata Ballpark was better than Halverson. That it was a much more organized, it was much more compact, it was way easier to move around and navigate all of the grounds, but yet didn't step on each other. So it was a wonderful event, had a great time. I was fighting my voice to the very end. I was like, okay, I've got three people to go. All right, I got two bands to go. All right, I got one band to go. And then I got on the mic at the end to say goodnight to everybody. Did you all have a great time? It was touch and go. But we make it through because it's what we do. So, yeah, I don't know. Does that mean that I'm going to be talking less today? Probably not. Nobody puts Toby in a corner. But we will jump right into our Tuesday, not Monday, Tuesday. Thank you again to Adina for holding it down. There was no way I could have been in front of a microphone yesterday. Not a possibility. But today, we'll squeak it by. Let's do a little Lucas Nelson and the Promise for the Real. Find Yourself to start it off here on Monday morning. Happy Tuesday, September 15th, halfway through the month. My goodness, where does the time go?

All right, our very first commercial break is upon us. Let our sponsors say good morning to us, then we'll come right back with a little long set of K-Hum music, Odetta, Jim Crow Blues, right after this.

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0: fooled everybody
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0: Ooh, a little shredding on the guitar by Badu Mukhtar. Ooh, isn't that right? Tar hat hazed. Oof. Didn't mean to melt faces this early in the morning. Quick shout out to you, Bell Star. And I, oh my God, I'm going to be doing the Peter Brady thing all day. When it's time to change, you've got to rearrange. The cracks are going to catch up to me. And I'm going to giggle at them the whole time. So I hope you're in the mood for Toby in the morning giggling at his own ridiculous voice. But we move forward. Bellstar voted best women's clothing store in the 2026 North Coast Journal poll. So congratulations to Bellstar. They are open 7 days a week. Stay open late for Arts Alive. That's the first, I think, first Saturday. I have to look at that. Fall fashions are arriving daily at the Old Town Eureka storefront. So drop by, say hello, say congratulations, and let them know that we're very happy they're a part of our community. As are the next two sponsored messages. Cutting Edge Tree Service, who is also going to sponsor our weather watch today. About 7:10 or so. Give us a little bit about what we can expect with the weather. And then Open Door Community Health. And then we'll get right back at it with Zuffalo and Bloom.
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0: All right, a little Josh Rouse, His Majesty Rides, before that arrow sounding Lucky Shaman. Debbie Dawson, Happy World, and Zuffalo with Bloom kicked it all off. We're going to take a very quick break, and I can squeeze a couple of more tunes out of this, like toothpaste. Just get right out there. We're going to do a two-song set dedicated to headaches and how much they suck. Little Frank Black with Headache. Jolie Holland, Old Fashioned Morphine. That's what we all need. Right after this.
1: The Badawat Wiyot in the ancestral Mad River Valley lived on active floodplains with seismically active watersheds for many thousands of years. These ancestors were always engaged in natural hazard mitigation. The ancestral Wiyot may simply have thought of risk assessment and hazard planning as exercising common sense, while modern-day Wiyot operate within a much more complex regulatory environment. Today, the Blue Lake Rancheria builds on those ancient practices with the same goal, to reduce damage and the loss of life resulting from disasters. 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

All right, well, we're doing the top of the hour, 7:04 a.m. instead of 7 o'clock because I was talking to Sabina and we were off yesterday and I didn't see her at all at CannaFest this weekend. And I don't know about you, but I can't go 4 days without my Sabina. So I apologize for doing it a little bit later, but it is what it is. 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My name is Toby. This is Toby in the Morning on Tuesday, September 15th. And yes, despite what the voice sounds like, it really is me. It's coming into its own a little bit for this morning. I had not heard myself talk until I introduced the top of the hour at 6 a.m. And that was rough. My poor children, they look at me like they don't recognize me. They think I'm hurt. They feel, it sounds like I should be uncomfortable. I am not. I'm simply dealing with a weekend of talking. And a wonderful weekend it was. CannaFest was a huge success as far as I'm concerned. I looked at the numbers, saw the pictures, took the photos myself. And I thought it was an amazing weekend. Had a very, very wonderful time with some wonderful people and saw some incredibly talented people up on the stage. Humboldt came out and it was awesome. Hope you were there. Hope you had a good time. Let me know. Call me in the booth. Give me your feedback on CannaFest. Email me, Toby, T-O-B-Y at K-Hum. Whatever you got to do. Let's do a couple more songs for our first break, and then we'll get into a little weather watch from Cutting Edge Trees today, find out what's on the horizon. There is a little bit of a storm up in Oregon, maybe pushing its way down, maybe going to give us some rain around Thursday, but we'll take a closer look when we get there. In the meantime, in the in-between time, here's a little Josh Ritter, Getting Ready to Get Down.

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3: All right, what do you say we take a look at what's going on in and around Humboldt County and the weather systems brought to us by Cutting Edge Trees. If you've got anything having to do with trees, tree emergency, or just want to get some routine maintenance done on your trees, Cutting Edge is the people that you want to talk to and deal with. They are amazing, extremely trustworthy, and very, very vetted. A little bit of high clouds along the coast this morning, going to be burning off in the afternoon for a little bit of sun from about 12 to 2. And then the low cloud cover will come right back in again. Should be able to see a little bit of a sunset, though, along the coast. Going to be 62, high of 62 in Eureka, high of 63 in McKinleyville. Arcata is going to get all the way up to 67. Fieldbrook, 67. As you head on inland, it's going to creep a little bit more. 68 in Blue Lake, 78 in Willow Creek. Garberville looks like 80. And then the rest of the week looks like it's sunshiny days. However, we do have a little bit of a front happening up in Oregon that could push rain in on Thursday. If we do get a little bit of rain on Thursday, it would be right around the afternoon, 2 o'clock or so. Right now, there's about a 30% chance of rain on the coast, but pretty much a sunny week going on into clouds in the weekend. I'm going to be having some cloud cover during the weekend that'll drop the temperatures a little bit on the coast. The inland's going to stay nice and warm. Thank you to Cutting Edge Trees for allowing us to know if we need to bring a hoodie, because the answer to that is always yes. In nature of our weather, let's do a little Brooke Nielsen. Here's Tropical Cowboy.

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You is my destiny. Crossing my mind, baby, each and every day.

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Okay. Where did you go? Ah, there it is. Felt like I was tripping out, man. That Canifest residual. Yeah. Anyhow, morning mindfulness, as depicted by the fact that you just heard from Humboldt Area Foundation and New Life Service Company. I want to take this opportunity to get a little bit mindful. I saw something the other day that absolutely signified a distinct time of life. When I found myself getting back onto my spiritual path, the world looked a lot different. I was introduced to Buddhism and spirituality in 2011, 2010, went down all of the rabbit holes and then had the opportunity. I guess it was earlier than that, like 2008. But in 2010 and 11, I got to travel internationally and go to a whole bunch of different Buddhist temples and really kickstarted my journey into spirituality, seeing spirituality from a global perspective. And so that was that world. And then I kind of put it all on a shelf and yeah, some of us know the rest, whatever. When I came back to spirituality a few years ago, the world looked completely and totally different. And I realized that I had immersed myself and submerged myself rightfully in the world that surrounds us. And while it was a challenging and divisive and sometimes cantankerous place, I was having a hard time reconciling peace with the world that was around me. So therefore, not being plugged in completely into spirituality, I wore this cloak of angst. Ooh, gosh, that's a great name for a band. Cloak of angst. Where's Chris when I need him? I need Chris out at his computer so I can be like, bro, I just thought. Anyhow. And yeah, I wore that. I wore that kind of trident, feeling like I had to fight the good fight against the world. I had to let people know I see it too. I see how messed up things are and I'm mad too. And then I ran across this quote that solidified everything that I had worked on for months to kind of take that cloak of angst off. The quote is simply this: you are allowed to be deeply aware of what's wrong with the world and still fall completely in love with being alive. The heart can hold both. That's a weight off the shoulders. You can become and be deeply aware of all of the ills, but not have to wear it like a clothing, not have to wear it like trouble draped over your shoulders, but instead walk the world being completely in love with life. As a matter of fact, I would go so far as to say that it's necessary for those of us to do that, to become even more in love with life in the face of angst, in the face of divisiveness, in the face of all that is happening that's outside our control. It rolls back to the two buckets, people. I'm telling you, I go back to this daily. Two buckets. One of the things that you can control and one of the things that you cannot. And almost all of our fears and anxieties and trepidations arise from putting things into the wrong bucket. The presidency of the United States, I can control that. No, we can't. Put it in the I can't control. You can vote. By the way, today is voter registration day. Register to vote, please. That you can control. But what happens on your news cycle and what comes across your social feeds, you can't control that. Put that in the can't control. Let go of it. Recognize that you got up today and got to put 2 feet on terra firma. Your eyes opened up. We lost a wonderful, wonderful human being last week, Mary Gelinas, local historian, local intellect, local scientist, author.
mentor to so many, including myself. And every day since that I've woken up, I've been so absolutely grateful for the opportunity to do something good today. Life is good. Life is precious. And we have it. If you're hearing me right now, you have it. You have everything you need, everything you should want. You are allowed to be deeply aware of what's wrong with the world and still fall completely in love with being alive. Morning Mindfulness is made possible by Humboldt Area Foundation and New Life Service Company. We're going to do an homage on a musical set having to do with just that, Sitting on Top of the World with Jeff Beck and Imelda May. Tubby Love with Life's a Beach, Soak It Up. The Blue Effect from Czechoslovakia, I Like the World, The Sun is So Bright. And then Andy Frasco and the UN, Life is Easy, Man. Let's do it.

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right, the mother hips didn't pay the bill. Been there, done that. We all have been. We got bills on our counter right now that haven't been paid. 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Contrary to what the voice might sound like, you are listening to Toby in the Morning on Tuesday, September 15th. It's me. It's really, really me, I swear. I am just dealing with a Canifest voice fallout. It is not lip service to say I left it absolutely all out on the stage. A whole day of rest yesterday. And I still have a little bit of that rasp going on. Like I've been chain smoking cigarettes. I should just do the whole show like Wolfman Jack. It's more comfortable, actually, to talk like Wolfman with a voice like this. But alas, the show must go on, as it always does. And, ooh, see, that's that Peter Brady moment. And it's time for KHUM Kids. We're going to give it to the kids the way they like it. We want to give them the music that they like to tap their toes to. We're going to get them properly pumped up and ready to go into the halls of learning. Hell or high water. It's going to take more than a scratchy voice to stop me from playing what you like. KHUM Kids is made possible by BMW of Humboldt Bay, Club for Fitness, and Humboldt Trinity Child Support. Thank you all to them very much for what they do for our children, our KHUM Kids. They're important. I got a playlist lined up here. If you have something that you would like to hear on your way to school today, do not hesitate to call me right here in the booth. Clearly, I showed up to work. 707-232-5486. That's 232-KHUM. In the meantime, in the in-between time, let's get with some Zara Larson. Here's a little Midnight Sun for you.

Ah, little Zara Larson for your morning. Let's kick it over to a little Idina Menzel. Charlie gave a request for his sister. He gave it up. She's too young to dial the phone, so he went ahead and called on her behalf. Orly, whether he acts like it or not all the time, he loves you very much. Orly, have a great day. Charlie, have a great day. My brother, my neighbor, have a great day as well. Here's a little Let It Go.

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6: And today's K-Hum Kid is Sienna. 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
8: K-Hum, this is Toby.
9: This is Sienna. Can I ask a question?
8: Absolutely. What do you got?
9: Am I a K-Hum kid?
8: 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You sure are.
7: 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All right, what do you say we get right back at it with a little somber? Here's a little home wrecker.

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It was pointed out to me by one of my favorite K-Hum kids that we haven't heard Tay-Tay in a while. Well, it ends today. 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

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We need to get her back on there more because I do appreciate her music and it's very upbeat. And I appreciate this man, Dermot Kennedy, little power over me from busking in the subways of Ireland to the national and international stage. This man's voice is to be reckoned with. Been a while since we heard him also. 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

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Let's do a little Portugal the Man now. What do you think? A little Feel It Still. Yeah, get behind that. Something you're going to sing the rest of the week. Earworm, if you will. Getting up out of bed. You know, it sticks, but it's good.

Oh, you're going to be singing that forever. And then contrary to the voice's belief, this is actually Toby in the Morning. I just wanted to remind everyone. Another one we haven't heard in a minute. Arctic Monkeys 505. Ms. Harper, if you're listening. Little something for you on your way to McKinleyville Central School. Hard to wrap the mind around.

A little Arctic Monkey 505. And I've got time for one more. I don't, but they told me this is Radio Without the Rules, and I'm following it. A little something to get you pepped up. Ooh, little Anderson Pop.

0: All right, and that wraps up our K-Hum Kids segment for the day. Again, thank you very much to our sponsors, Club for Fitness, Humboldt Trinity Child Support Agency, and the BMW of Humboldt Bay. We appreciate you so very much. We'll stop for a very quick commercial break. Get right back into it with some K-Hummy Ways and Blitz and Trapper Hazy Morning. Yep, Hazy Morning.
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0: All right, a little Natalie Merchant Carnival. Good and good for you. Before that, Monrovia. Monrovia Field Song, 3 degrees. When will I see you? Blitz and Trapper, hazy morning. Going to be joined here in the booth pretty soon by Mr. Riley. Going to be coming and talking to us about the Bigfoot Bowl happening over in Willow Creek. We're going to probably end up doing a little recap of CannaFest, I'm sure. In the meantime, in the in-between time, let's jump over to HumboldtPawsCause.com. As a quick reminder, this is where you go if your animals have gone missing. Get the power of the community working for and with you. Works the other way, too, if you found a pet that you know is looking for its owners. Take it in if you can. Protect it. Keep it warm. Keep it loved. And then post it up on HumboldtPawsCause.com. 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So thank you very much to them for allowing us to utilize what we do very well, and that's look after each other. All right, quick commercial break. Come back with some Shannon and the Clams, Heads or Tails.
1: 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Here's what's happening. Call this Data Center Week. Eureka and Arcata both take up the topic. Tuesday, Eureka City Council, which has already passed a 45-day moratorium on data center construction, will discuss long-range regulation of the industry. Again, that's at its 6 p.m. Tuesday meeting in Arcata. On Wednesday, the city council there will vote on suspending the processing and approval of data center permits for the next 45 days at least. That's Wednesday in Arcata. Full details at the outpost. Shooting late Monday afternoon, EPD and the sheriff's office responded to a reported shooting at W and Glatt Street near the zoo. One person was transported to the hospital with a gunshot wound to the chest. Another person was detained by law enforcement at the scene. Follow updates at LostCoastOutpost.com.
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0: All right, before we get to Shannon and the Clams, Heads or Tails, we're going to do a quick shout-out to my man Joe out there. Sounds like he might be having a little bit of a Monday on a Tuesday, and that's not cool. So here's a little City of Immigrants, Steve Earle. Be happy, Mr. Joe O'Connell. I'm happy you're here. I'm happy you're around.

Ah, little Shannon and the Clams, heads or tails before that. Steve Earle, City of Immigrants, going out to Mr. Joe O'Connell. You know him best as Harmonica Joe. Oh, my goodness. Where is my... There it is. Just like that. Click, click. That's how you come into the top of an hour. On the heels of little Booker T and the MGs. Ooh, I got to see some good organ playing this weekend. Melvin Seals did not disappoint. That was an amazing show. Watching him work three keys. Unbelievable. 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My name is Toby. This is Toby in the Morning. Despite what I might sound like, it is me. It's me. It's really, really me. Thank goodness we don't operate off door voice recognition to open our doors for us right now. I'm not sure I'd be able to get in anywhere. We're sorry, sir. Does not sound like you. I left it on the stage. It was a great weekend at the Arcata Ballpark. But it's going to take a little while for this guy to bounce back. I got plenty to keep us busy, though. I'm going to play a couple songs here while I get my guest acclimated. I'm going to be joined by Riley, coming out and visiting us from Willow Creek. Going to be talking about the Bigfoot Bowl. He's also the owner of Rampart over in Arcata, the skate park that does punk shows and such. Great dude. Great vibe. Keeping it going for the kids. A real pioneer. Looking very forward to sitting across the console from him. So let's get at it. Let's do a little Jonathan Richman, When She Kisses Me, while I get acclimated.

0: Hi, this is Megan with the Harvest Hub. 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
5: All right, we are back, and we are not alone in the studio. I am with my man, Riley. Riley, what's up?
6: How we doing?
5: I'm jumping right in because I just had the greatest thought ever that I should have prepared for. Right after this is done, we're going to play my all-time favorite Fugazi song ever. We got to go Waiting Room on it. Just rock it out.
6: Let's go.
5: It just seems right, doesn't it? For those of you who are unaware, Riley has his hands in everything that the youth love. He's got Rampart over in Arcata. All the things that you're doing in Willow Creek. I'm going to let you tell your accolades there for no other reason than obviously you were there to witness it. I left everything I've got on the stage in Cannafest this weekend. It was a wild one.
6: It was a good weekend. Yeah, I run Rampart in Arcata off South G. We've had that space for the last 6.5 years. I also work for the Willow Creek Community Service District out in Willow Creek, and we got a grant in 2021 to build a skate park.
5: So rad. Park. Yeah, that's that pump track, right? Yeah, I was doing some work with Bigfoot Cannabis on marketing when that kind of came up and came around. Totally, and they just kept sending.
6: He's a supporter.
5: Huge, huge. And it's awesome out there. But you got a big thing going on the 19th. You got the Bigfoot Bowl Bash. This came to me via information from someone that just called me and said, we have to go. So this is very timely that we're doing this. Tell us a little bit about the party that you've got going on this Saturday, right?
6: Yep. So we had the opportunity for the last, I think, 6 years to run in Humboldt County a skate contest where we bring in industry, we bring in pros for demos, and then we offer up, cash prizes for the amateurs for different features within the parks. Normally, we've run this in Eureka, And we started this in 2017, really with the intent to hopefully build a park one day in Willow Creek. And bring us like a year ago, August, we finished the skate park in Willow Creek and we had a grand opening. And we dubbed it the Bigfoot Bull Bash.
5: That's so rad. That was last year, you said? So this is like the second annual?
6: Correct, yep.
5: Non-ticketed event. I'm absolutely blown away by this. This is for everyone. Come one, come all.
6: It is, and the intent is to really just get the community together. We're working with Neighborhood Harvest, who is a local nonprofit that gleans fruit from trees or other vegetables and passes them out and distributes them.
5: Oh, that's
6: so
5: great.
6: She's coordinating all the vendors. We have 24 vendors, a couple food trucks, and they're doing a big harvest on Friday with apples, and they're hoping to press at the space and give it out. So the intent is like a fall harvest fest,
5: yeah, right,
6: times skate jam.
5: Yeah, that's what it's giving, because the fall vibes are there, you know, and that's what's happening right now. Like we're all sitting here waiting for that turn of the season. We can manufacture our own turn of the season by doing stuff like this. And Willow Creek is gorgeous when the seasons turn like that. That is the place to be. And then you throw in keywords like apple and harvest. It's like, yes, let's go do that. In a ridiculously amazing environment. You get to see some pro-am jams and bands. Tell us a little bit about the music that's happening over there.
6: So we're stoked. The event will start, you know, registrations from noon to 2, open skating. And right at 2, we're going to start rolling out the music. The weather is in our favor. It's going to be mid-80s, which is hot. But it's going to be absolutely perfect and river weather. So the first bands will go on. We have 3 bands from out of the area and 3 bands that are local. You know, we have Sunny Bear Forest, who played last year at our grand opening, and they're coming from Corte Madera.
5: Wow.
6: Down SoCal. We have Level Drop, who's good friends of ours. They're super rippers, heavy indie rock, indie pop, out of San Francisco, super gritty, ripping skaters. They spent a lot of time back and forth with us, and so we really have the privilege to actually get to see them play live. La Sombra is also within that same genre. They're from San Francisco. They're coming north. At Rampart, we do a lot of punk and metal shows, and so we have the privilege to work with some really awesome local acts.
5: Oh, sure.
6: You know, we got Smash Glass.
5: Oh, they're rad.
6: They're the homies. Something Wicked and Brain Dead Reject. So we got a solid local crew, and then we also have some bangers coming from out
5: of town. Dude, that's an incredible lineup, and I'm still sitting here trying to wrap my mind around the fact that it's free. Like, they, you know, and it's all ages.
6: Yep, all ages, family friendly.
5: Yeah.
6: You know, good vibes. We have like water stations and a med tent, you know, tons of food, tons of free apples and other fruits. So come one, come all.
5: What is the best way outside of this? Because I'm sure there's going to be places and stations that they can donate to the nonprofit that's associated with this. What's the best way for the people that are listening to be able to get in touch and support this so it can continue to happen?
6: Yeah, currently, you know, when we started this project in Willow Creek to build a skate park, we lined up with Humboldt Skate Park Collective, which is a 501c3 that's local, that supports recreation on the North Coast. All these events that we've done, any of the proceeds are a direct benefit to them. And for, you know, for good reasons, like we would not have this park in Willow Creek. It took us 12 years. It's a heck of a story. And the Skate Park Collective was, you know, intimately involved this whole process, and we give a lot of thanks. So, you know, so the best way to track this currently, we have an Instagram handle called Holiday and Humboldt, which has been production banner, you know, since we started doing these events. So Instagram is really the best way to connect currently. You know, if you can follow us, and I also think it's got a Facebook link too as well.
5: Cool. As I've said to people before too, I will go ahead and process this, get this up on the Las Coast Outpost on the front page tomorrow. This is the best possible way to, I mean, CannaFest was a great reminder of how we're all in this together, how we are absolutely a community. It's different here. It's different here. The Humboldt County feels different than it does anywhere else that I've been in the whole world, as far as people watching people on their back, but also celebrating the things that are worth celebrating. And just put forth the 12-year effort to get that skate park going and what it means to recreation for our kids, for our parents to know that they've got a healthy, happy, and safe environment to be in. This is what it's all about. So listeners, I'm absolutely pleading, put the iPads down for the day. Go enjoy the changing of the weather and go enjoy some incredible bands that are traveling far and wide to get here. Eat some good food and watch some incredible skating. This is going to be an event. Like I said, the attention to this came to me from someone that was just like, oh, by the way, don't set your thing in your calendar for Saturday. We've got plans. So I'm excited, man. This is going to be a really, really big deal, and it's going to be exciting.
6: Yeah, all the pieces are lining up. Good weather, good music, good food. We got skaters coming in from all over the place. There's vans coming in from Portland. There's vans coming from Southern California. Thrasher just did an event last Friday at Pioneer Town called Deathmatch.
5: Oh, rad.
6: And there's pros that are basically on the road from that event right now heading to Humboldt. We also got a pro crew coming from Mexico City.
5: Oh, wow.
6: Yeah, and a lot of these folks have been to our events, have supported us. So we're here doing it again.
5: That's going to be exciting.
6: Next chapter.
5: Any specific place outside of the social media handles that I will put on the thing, and any specific pages that people can go to get more information on this, or just check it out on your Instagrams?
6: Yeah, social is really the most up to date. It's the easiest for us to just like keep the options available and obvious.
5: And then cross pollinated at Rampart as well.
6: Yep, we got Rampart, like our Facebook and our social there as well. You'll see it. And Humboldt Skate Park Collective as well.
5: Riley, you have a welcome spot in this booth any and every time that you need to or want to be. You are a good man doing good things in our community. And for I'm speaking on behalf of everyone again. Sorry, folks, I'm just taking it. Thank you. Thank you for what you're doing, because this is what we need. We need a place that has exactly what we talked about, a safe, happy, positive environment, getting active and just being with each other and hanging out. Bigfoot Bowl Bash, noon till dusk over on Kimchi Road, 100 Kimchi Road in Willow Creek. You're not going to want to miss it. I'm going to be talking about this on Monday morning. And if I'm talking about it and then you're going to feel bad for not going, this is your opportunity to make sure that you do it. So just lock it off. Just block it off. The calendar is done. Let's do some Fugazi.
6: Let's do it.
5: Right? It just seems right. All this skate talk. Oh, that's not what I want. That's what I want. All right, we'll see you at Bigfoot Bowl Bash, noon till dusk. Hell or high water, I'm going to be checking in for you from time to time. Make sure you're doing it.

0: All right, you can't not go into a little skate punk, but then right into a sponsored message. Wah, wah, wah, wah. That's all good. There's who keep us here being able to do what we want and celebrating the fact that we are, in fact, radio without the rules. But there are some rules. We got to let our sponsors say good morning to us. And I am not mad about it. I'm not mad about it one bit. Quick commercial break, and then we'll come back with some Wild Child 1996.
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0: All right, that was Casey Buzz. Make you happy. 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They are over just one block south of the plaza on 7th and H Street. It's like kind of behind the post office right there. It's a big yellow building. They've got amazing flooring options, hardwood, laminate, vinyl plank, pet-friendly carpet. Head on in and say, what's up? Toby in the Morning sent me. Quick commercial break, and we'll do some hand habits, clean air, followed by the Meters and Sissy Strut as we barrel our way towards our Artist of the Week, of which we are exploring Danny Elfman. That's awesome.
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Well, let's stick with the same kind of music that the Meters had going with Sissy Strut. His little ska lights, Swing Easy, bringing us into the very top of our next hour. 10 o'clock hour is upon us, almost. It's 9:58. I'm calling it early, a little early so we can get into some really, really good music. 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My name is Toe Bear. Contrary to voice recognition, this is Toby from Toby in the Morning. It is Tuesday, September 15th. Coming off of a wonderful weekend. Very busy. Very vocally straining. I did the Friday Night Market live. Broadcast live from Friday Night Market. And then rolled into two 14-hour days managing two stages at Cannafest and had a great, great time. Certainly hope they ask me back, but it was a very nice weekend. Thank you for allowing me to recoup a little yesterday, which was very necessary. Thank you to Adina for holding it down for us, but I'm right back here today. It is our Artist of the Week time of the day, every day at 10 o'clock and every day at 3:30. Jordan and I predetermine who we're going to talk about this week. Well, actually, let me let you know exactly why we do this. We do this because of, and only because of, our wonderful sponsors, Eureka Floor Carpet One and Coldwell Banker Sellers Realty. They make sure that we can explore our Artists of the Weeks, which is fantastic to do. We appreciate you. In nature of the desire to turn the season, the K-Humpkin Pumpkin Carving Contest promo tees that I put out, got kind of things started. It felt very fall-like over at Cannafest at the Arcata Ballpark this weekend. I just got done talking to Riley of all kinds of youth movement fame. He does Rampart. He came in and talked to us about the Bigfoot Bowl Bash happening from noon until dusk over in Willow Creek this Saturday over at Kimtu. That's the Apple Harvest with a whole bunch of bands playing at 2 o'clock. There's a pro-am jam, skateboarding. It's fall. But because of it being fall, Jordan suggested, what do you think we do Danny Elfman? I'm like, there is no better gateway into the fall season than on the heels and the shoulders of Mr. Danny Elfman. The macabre voice and vocal and musical stylings of one of the most accomplished composers in history. Daniel Robert Elfman was born May 29, 1953. He's a film composer, singer, songwriter, musician. He came to fame as the lead singer of the new wave band Oingo Boingo, which was my very first concert ever. And, not so coincidentally, my very first time smelling Mary Jane. What is that smell? I asked my friend's mom. 1985, Elfman garnered international recognition for composing over 100 feature film scores. He's worked with Tim Burton, Sam Raimi, Gus Van Sant, Pee-wee's Big Adventure, Beetlejuice, Batman, Edward Scissorhands, Mars Attacks. It goes on and on and on. And we are going to peel back the layers of Danny Elfman as we go. Because of the fact that it was my very first concert, I did see that Oingo Boingo concert at the Concord Pavilion. At the height of the movie Weird Science, of which Oingo Boingo did the theme song. So let's jump right into it. Let's do a little Weird Science from Oingo Boingo, followed by Dead Man's Party, both of which I believe are on Only a Lad, I think. I'll check that out. But here is Danny Elfman, Artist of the Week, and Oingo Boingo.

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0: of the week,
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0: Sorry, Colin, I didn't mean to step on your toes, but it's my turn. Anyhow, this is going to be an amazing artist of the week to get to know Danny Elfman, because there's so many different directions we can go. I can go, I think tomorrow I'll do a little Beetlejuice, get us really into that fall mood, some songs that he composed for that.

0: go any one of his movies. The man has 4 Oscar nominations, 3 Emmys, a Grammy, Saturn Award, 7 Saturn Awards. He's all over the place. So this is going to be a really fun one. Gray understands, too. Got an email from Gray. Loyal listener. Thank you, Gray, for listening. Been too long, 1993, since Gray saw Oingo Boingo, but it's always a good time to recheck in with Mr. Danny Elfman. All right, we're going to stop, take a very quick commercial break, come back on the other side with some Reverend Barron, Let the Radio Play. Yeah, Let the Radio Play.
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0: Now I'll write a little Martha Reeves, to know you is to love you, bringing us to a very quick break. Come right back with some K-Hummy Ways, David Henson, Better Days. I'm going to be speaking less this last hour and a half as I try to preserve the shreds that are left of my vocal cords, but I have no doubt that they'll bounce back stronger than ever, but we'll see.
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0: Hey, carvers, it's coming, the K-Humpkin Pumpkin Carving Contest. Hey, Mr. Pumpkin, come here for a minute. I swear, I just want to talk. Ah! Well, that's gonna make a good photo. The 7th annual K-Humpkin Pumpkin Carving Contest starts October 1st. Stay tuned for more details.

Somebody have to stand up and defend the children till the end. War for cease. Papa cry for justice and mama ball for peace. Baby crying and you don't have nothing at all for eat. Nuclear power, them have it don't cheap. Still every day the energy prices increase. Tell the Spanish and the Frenchmen and the Portuguese. Go on the American men and the Chinese. Go on the Russian and the West Indies. When Africa unite, the world will know peace. More peace, more peace, more peace. Man, I got jail because them grocery system say it illegal for them sow seeds. Then come and make big environmental speech. Volume on the instrumental, please. Make me tell the hypocrite them for settle and ease. More peace, more peace, more peace.

0: now, right, Nathaniel Ratliff in the Night Sweats. Love Me Till I'm Gone brings us to a quick break. 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Quick break, and then Neil Francis problems when we come back.
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Wright and JJ Cale, After Midnight. Ooh, that's a good song. Bringing us to the very top of the final hour together, 11 o'clock a.m. You're listening to 104.3 or 104.7 KHUM, KM out of Cutton, Eureka, Arcata, Fortuna, all over Humboldt County. 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You're also listening to Manifesto Ska Jazz, Que Pasa, in the background. Always good to have a little ska music to help you skip through the day. 60 more minutes together, and then I get to hand you over to the incredibly capable, warm, and nurturing arms of Mr. Jordan in the afternoon. You are right in the right place. Don't touch anything. We'll take it from here. Let's get ourselves started with little Oracle Sisters. What do you think? Most of all, I'm saying, yeah, let's do that.

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4: 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We are going to get kicked off here with the Black Pumas with one of my all-time favorite Glen Campbell songs. 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

0: that is my signal to put a bow on it, wrap it up, and keep it fresh for tomorrow. I'll be right back in this chair 6 a.m. tomorrow. Hopefully a couple of herbal tea packets, honey and lemon down, and I'll get a little bit more of that voice left. I don't think anyone's really mad about it. I got that perfect "what are you wearing" voice. That's disgusting. Keep it clean. But in the meantime, in the in-between time, I am out of here.
1: Forget it. I'm out of here. Forget it. I'm out of here. Forget it. I'm out of here. I'm out of here. Do whatever, Dad. I'm out of here.
2: 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This is Jordan in the Afternoon, Radio Without the Rules, and happy Tuesday, folks. Here with you, rocking it out, officially in the last full week of summer. In fact, the fall equinox arrives next Tuesday, 1 week from today, September 22nd, giving us one more week to kind of squeeze in whatever you do in the last week of summer. I don't know, an extra river day, backyard cookout, or just sit back ready for harvest season, go apple picking already, whatever's the final stretch of summer for you. We've got the soundtrack rolling right here on KHUM, and I'm glad you're with me, bending an ear. Coming on up, we've got Locals Only, and just taking a quick look back at CannaFest over the weekend with music from the California Poppies, Makenu, and Broken Compass Bluegrass. Some of them have a couple of upcoming shows. We'll let you know when, but a little of that festival energy is going to continue moving through Tuesday's afternoon. And at 3, we're going to take a stop, run down the guide, the Good Time Guide, taking us to tonight's options, start mapping out the road on the weekend coming up. There is the Fortuna Farmers Market, music at Moss Oak Commons. You got jazz at the Speakeasy, improv at the Basement, trivia, dancing, readings, tacos, and that's before we even get into what Wednesday, Thursday, and then the weekend waiting ahead. 3:30, we've got to keep peeling back the many layers of the Danny Elfman onion for our Artist of the Week. I love Elfman's music. I'm so glad Toby was jazzed to jump on board with this because his music is so experimental. There's so much personality and such a strange and fascinating journey behind how he constructed that sound. And today I'm very excited to get into one of the important questions. Was Danny Elfman really a theater kid, or does he just have theater kid energy? Now, the short answer is yes, but not necessarily in the way you might expect. So we'll get on into it with everything from the Mystic Nights to his street performance, handmade percussion, ska, occasional fire, and the path that kind of helped bring it all into that singular musician storyteller kind of capacity that he has definitely led, and painted pictures and cinematic music that you listen to the album or of the soundtrack, and it's the whole movie's replayed in your mind. That kind of musical memory is just such a unique skill, and that's all ahead, plus 6 hours of music going, honestly, wherever it wants. And if you've got a request, you could send it over to Jordan at khum.com. Final week of summer is underway, folks. Let's get on into our Tuesday afternoon. We've got right up front some Apollo by St. Paul and the Broken Bones. You got The Sacred Souls and some Mariachi El Bronx coming on up.

0: Hey, this is Daniel. 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
3: Sienna's on her way out to Fieldbrook Elementary School. Sienna, your mom and dad want you to know that they are very proud of you and that they love you very much.
4: 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Kids should feel special. 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That's why every day from 8 a.m. to 8:30, I play what they want to hear. Got a Bruno Mars song that gets you going? Maybe a little Ella Langley, or how about some Lava Chicken for breakfast? Just call me in the booth, 707-232-5486. That's 707-232-KHUM. Or email me in advance.

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1: Absolutely. What do you got?
2: Am I a Khum kid?
1: You sure are, Sienna. 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
1: You're listening to K-Hum Radio, Jordan in the Afternoon. That was I Don't Want to Pray by Edward Sharpe and the Magnetic Zeros. Before that, some Twin Temple, Love You to Death. That is a new release from Twin Temple off of an upcoming album yet to be released, and also a request. Thanks for calling that one on in. Super appreciate anyone who's got something on their mind they want to share with the rest of us. Before that, a little Babe Rainbow, a little Perpetual Groove. If there is any direction you want to be heading in next, you can always shoot an email over to jordan@khum.com and let me know. Drop an artist, a suggestion, a new Polaris, a new star to be moving in, because sonically, I like things changing every 5 minutes and 5 miles, much like the weather. And speaking of, we're going to hop on in here to the weather forecast. Today, it's brought to you by Cutting Edge Tree Service. And the Tuesday afternoon forecast, Brookings to Garberville, looks dry, pleasant, all across the north coast. It looks like we got a few clouds keeping near the water, but in most places, you'll see at least some sunshine, and inland valleys are warming right back up. Brookings is sunny with a high near 71 this afternoon. Crescent City stays a little cooler, topping out to mid-60s, mix of some sun and clouds, and around the bay, Arcata, Eureka, Samoa, Ferndale, you're going to reach up to mid-60s, generally 64 to 66-ish, and Ferndale and Fortuna could land a little bit warmer after some fog and clouds roll on back. But inland, summer warmth makes another appearance for the last week. You got Willow Creek climbing around 91 under sunny skies, and Garberville and Redway reaching up to the upper 80s after early fog clears out. So it is a light layer weather along the coast, a little warm, sunny afternoon inland. That's the Tuesday forecast, brought to you by Cutting Edge Tree Service here on K-Hum, Radio Without the Rules. This is Jordan in the Afternoon, and we're going to get on into our locals only coming on up on the other side.
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1: All right, welcome on back. It's time for Locals Only. You're listening to K-Hum, Jordan in the Afternoon, bringing some local sounds to local radio. And it's all brought to you by Brothers That Just Do Gutters, Humboldt Herbals, Eureka Floor Carpet One, and Mind's Eye Manufacturing and Coffee Lounge. And we're going to be going ahead and looking back at the weekend, because Cannafest took over the Arcata Ballpark, and it filled two stages with music, two stages with community events and activities alongside art, food, everything else happening around the grounds. It was pretty fun. Toby was very busy, and today we're going to keep a little of that festival energy moving. Just a little nod to the weekend. Anybody who missed out can catch these bands that are performing live and local. Some of them are touring around different places around Northern California and out of the area. But we're going to start with California Poppies and move on into Makenu. Close it out with a little Broken Compass Bluegrass. They're different places of the NorCal music scene. A quick little tour through Tuesday afternoon. Victory lap for the musicians who got to stage up at Cannafest. And if you missed the festival, here's a taste of what might have happened at the ballpark. But you could catch some of them coming on up. I believe McCain, who's going to be back in Arcata next Wednesday on the 23rd, playing with Orchestra Gold at the Miniplex. So put that one on your calendar, but we're going to get on into it. It's a little California Poppies, little Makenu, and little Broken Compass Bluegrass on Locals Only.

0: listening to Cake Hum. That is going to wrap it on up for our locals only. That was Broken Compass Bluegrass, Alien Song. Before that, Makenu's Cumbia. And we started with the California Poppies and Autumn Leaf, which I thought was pretty appropriate to have none into this next or last week of summer, nearing the equinox next Tuesday. But three very different sounds, styles, completely different places of this little corner of the world that we all live in. It is beautiful. The music here is diverse, and it's also a pretty small space. So no reason not to reach out. If what you hear on K-Hum's Locals Only is not your cup of tea, your genre, your style, and you're in something a little bit different, well, you got a couple of choices. Send me your own music and let me know what you're thinking of, what you'd like to hear. Jordan@khum.com. If you're a local musician, the doorway is always open. And I'm just here to bring the music to the radio, let you know the opportunities out there. Personally, I want to share my appreciation for any musicians out here in Humboldt County making the music, sending it on. 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And in no small part, thanks to Brothers That Just Do Gutters, Humboldt Herbals, Eureka Floor Carpet One, and Mind's Eye Manufacturing Coffee Lounge. 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We're going to roll on into one more set before the top of the 1 o'clock hour, but first a quick word from the HCOE and Blue Lake Rancheria.
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2: The Badawat Wiyot in the ancestral Mad River Valley lived on active floodplains with seismically active watersheds for many thousands of years. These ancestors were always engaged in natural hazard mitigation. The ancestral Wiyot may simply have thought of risk assessment and hazard planning as exercising common sense, while modern-day Wiyot operate within a much more complex regulatory environment. Today, the Blue Lake Rancheria builds on those ancient practices with the same goal, to reduce damage and the loss of life resulting from disasters. 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

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For now, look outside. We're walking on the sun.

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1: You're listening to K-Hum, that's Boz Skaggs. I've just got to forget you before that little G-Love special sauce. Little smash mouth at the top of the set there. We're going to go ahead and round our way on into a bit of a break, taking a pause, but only for the cause, the Humboldt Pause Cause, brought to us by Fin and Feather Pet Shop, Myrtle Ave Veterinary Hospital, the Blacksmith Shop, and Arcata Animal Hospital. I have three animal reports here that I want to shout out. And if anybody out there is able to, you could either share on social media the posts that get put up on Humboldt Pause Cause Facebook page, or if you go to the humboldtpausecause.com, you'll see these reports and you can send them to folks that may be in that area, or if you spot that animal, reach on out. It really does make a difference. Over 10,000 animals in 12 years have been returned back home because of people who care, from folks who are listening and tuning on in. We got a found cat tortoise shell kitten looking about 6 months old, spotted somewhere on S Street in Eureka yesterday. Is a polydactyl cat, which I'm so glad they clarified means that the cat has thumbs. It's a friendly-looking cat found in Zane Middle School parking lot. Unsure where the cat went afterwards, but Charlie is the contact, and a phone number and a photo were posted there as a found cat report. We have a lost dog report with photo of Freya, a fawn grayish dog, King Corso, about 120-pounder. She is somewhere lost around the Volunteer Fire Department in Bryslyn on Thorn Road, in Redway. So that is Freya King Corso. She jumped out of a truck near Bryslyn Volunteer Fire Department and is likely scared, may have injuries. If anybody sees her, please contact Sarah ASAP. There's a phone number and a email for reference as well, or email and photo for reference. And then the last report to share with you here is a brown dog photo taken from McKinleyville by the elementary school, and they were found yesterday. Very sweet dog walking up and down the road, and they stopped on by Allison's house for about 45 minutes at the time of the report. Phone number is right there available for you if you recognize the dog to call on out. So that's that. Those are the three that we've got out there today. A found cat, no name so far, tortoise shell cat. And then we've got Freya, the King Corso, and we've got a brown sweet dog that was found near McKinleyville's elementary school. So check on in with the humboldtpawscause.com. Again, thank you so much to Arcata Animal Hospital, Myrtle Ave Veterinary Hospital, Fin and Feather Pet Shop, and the Blacksmith Shop. We're going to jump into that break, round in the corner, on into a little more music coming on up on the other side.
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0: 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We're just going to swing ourselves on into an open drawer. That's right. It's time for the junk drawer. This is a random selection of a song submitted by a listener somewhere, somehow, whether it be via email or if you go to KHOM.com, you could submit it under a form that is under the Features tab. Click on Junk Drawer. You can toss a song on in anytime. You could always add a little shout-out, why, what's going on with the song that causes it to bubble up for you right now. Is there a person to shout out or some memory attached? And I like digging on in every now and again to pull one out, especially when they have certain stories that are attached to them or just good discovery. Like, for instance, today, shuffle around a few songs here. I've got something that got tossed in last Friday, and every Friday there's something new that pops on in with my Uncle Tim, who lives in Hawaii. He sends in Time for a Tune, and it's quickly just like a way for him to stay in touch with people who are abroad. He lives in Hawaii, so everybody else is abroad. But he sends over a song with a story, and I really like this one because he's discovering a band that I believe we've been listening to quite a bit here on KHOM, and K-Slug plays them a lot too, the Black Keys. Now, he's pulling back for a little bit of history here. I'll give you his context. 1955 into the early 80s, rock and roll totally dominated American music. And at one point, it accounted for 60% of Billboard Top 100. Well, today, he checks and he says the numbers of rock and roll on the current charts make up something closer to like 10 or 20%. Of U.S. record sales, right? So rock and roll is not quite dominating like it used to back in the day. But he says, the Brits swear that the last greatest rock and roll band was Oasis, who dominated the British charts through the latter half of the 90s. But Uncle Tim's not convinced. He heard this next track last weekend on The Current, which is a station out of Minneapolis, Minnesota. And he says it got his blood flowing. And these dudes, the Black Keys, flat out rock, end quote. So pour yourself a cold one, start strutting across the floor, and give that sofa a well-deserved rest from the album Peaches, released this year. Here is the Black Keys with You Got to Lose, today's poll from the junk drawer.
1: For those of you who've never been to Hernando's Hideaway, tell a friend, bring somebody. It doesn't get any better than that. Yep. Are we ready? Make welcome the Black Keys. Happy birthday, Elvis.

0: That is
1: from Bristol.
0: The True Wheel by Brian Eno. Before that was our junk drawer feature for the day. That was the Black Keys off of a new album, Peaches, submitted by my Uncle Tim all the way out in Hawaii. The song was, where's the title there? The You Got to Lose was the new one that we just played. We're going to go ahead and take a quick perusal on in and through the EAS systems alert test. So this is what it's going to sound like. I've got to go ahead and log on in, hop on over. There we go. We're ready to go. This is the sound of an alert in the event that there is an emergency, but not an emergency. This is only a test.

0: All right. Now, we're going to go ahead and take a step on into that break. When we do come back, we got Dr. John Amadou and Miriam and Chuck Prophet waiting to carry us to the top of 2 o'clock hour. 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

You're listening to K-Hum Radio Without the Rules on a Tuesday afternoon. That is the Moody Blues. Before that, little Jack Johnson's Good People. Right now, we're going to go ahead and take our break real quick, but also remind everybody out there how to help keep Humboldt green and manage our waste responsibly. 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

0: You're listening to K-Hum Radio. That is Lucy Dacus, Hot and Heavy. Before that, Nico, These Days, and Summer Song by the Decemberists. We're going to round ourselves on into a break here sometime before we hit a little Peter Gabriel, Tony Joe White, Aretha Franklin, and Simon and Garfunkel coming up on the other side. But real quick, a rundown through Loco Jobs, Lost Coast Outposts, Local Job Bulletin Board, and new listings are posted daily. First one up that I see is coming from the 5th and D Theater, home of North Coast Repertory Theater and Redwood Curtain Theater. They're looking for a part-time office manager to help keep the bookkeeping, records, scheduling, and everyday theater ops kind of organized and moving. Blue Lake Casino Hotel is looking for a Fuel Mart manager ready to lead its fuel and retail operations. The City of Arcata is hiring a Deputy Director of Community Development, working across planning, housing, economic development. If your skills live in maps, data, and digital systems, the Great Redwood Trail Agency has a remote opening position for a GIS and information systems admin position. Blue Lake Tribal Restoration is seeking a commercial nursery operations manager to help establish and lead an indigenous-centered native plant nursery. 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
2: The Badawat Wiyot in the ancestral Mad River Valley lived on active floodplains with seismically active watersheds for many thousands of years. These ancestors were always engaged in natural hazard mitigation. 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

Some of y'all never been down south too much. I'm gonna tell you a little bit about this so that you understand what I'm talking about. Down there we have a plant that grows out in the woods and the fields. Looks something like a turnip green. Everybody call it poke salad. Poke salad. Used to know a girl lived down there and she'd go out in the evenings and pick her a mess of it. Carry it home and cook it for supper. Cause that's about all they had to eat. They did alright. I'm down in Louisiana.

Richard Spiteful. Straight razor tote moment. Lord, I must pick myself up.

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Hey.

0: And that is Simon and Garfunkel's April Come She Will. Come She Will. Late summer, leaning into fall already, and we're changing right along with it. 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It's Los Bagels. 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

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This is Radio Without the Rules. Jordan in the afternoon. It's about 3 o'clock, so let's get on into our good time guide, shall we? 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Tuesday is upon us already, and you can kick it off at the Fortuna Farmers Market, and then keep it rolling right on into the evening. There's a little bit of everything around town today. You got 6:30 Boot Scoot line dancing at the Wave Lounge. You got 7 o'clock choices, including Appalachian rooted music from Joe DeCosimo, Daniel Nickerson, and Bleeder at Moss Oak Commons. It's going to be at 7 o'clock. Opera Alley Cats are going to be bringing jazz to the Speakeasy in Eureka. You have a strange meeting improvising it for the night at the Basement. And that is going to be an Arcata trivia. It's at Captain's Quarters tonight. Miniplex pairs a reading by Richard B. Simon with some music from Winter Band and Seraphima. And also there's tacos if you arrive early, looks like. Wednesday's offering a nice little build-your-own night out option. Check out the lowdown. You can start with a pint at Redwood Curtain. $1 from every beer is going to go to support Mad River Youth Soccer League for Pints for Nonprofits, or make it a wine and bites evening at the Old Growth Cellars. You also have two options for patio music. Dogbone plays improv jazz at Larrapin Cafe, while Triple Wide brings rock and roll to the local cider bar patio. And then you got Arcata Theater Lounge going big and colorful with The Fifth Element for Sci-Fi Night. If you'd rather join the show, the microphones are going to be open. Comedy Kara Smokey moves from stand-up into karaoke at Cali Planet. Captain's Quarters welcomes all talents, and karaoke is going late at the Shanty. Now, Thursday brings some blues as the backseat drivers play the Lager Bar. That's going to be the first thing off on the list, followed by some samba dance classes in McKinleyville, then set aside the evening's theater spotlight for the opening. On Thursday, you have the opening of Redwood Curtain's dark comedy, The Minutes. Starts at 8. It's at the 5th and D Street Theater in Eureka. And if you want something more participatory, the Sirens open mic, Savage Henry's comedy spelling bee, and Goat Karaoke at the Miniplex make up your evening's open mic comedy and karaoke lanes. Then comes a weekend with plenty of different flavors. We got Friday bringing Northtown Books Grand Reopening, a Friends of the Lost Coast benefit at Gippo Ale Mill. September Skate Night at the Eureka Muni, Giant Steps, 100 Years of John Coltrane is going to be at Arcata Playhouse. And then later, Bayou Swamis bring Cajun and Swamp Dance music to the Captain's Quarters. Papa Howley and the Fleas play Reggae, Latin Calypso, and World Grooves over at the Blue Lake Casino. And Hyperion and Pennies for Pluto bring Funk and Soul to Humbrews. And Dr. Calamari hosts Queer Karaoke at the Summit. That's all coming up on your Friday. And then Saturday morning, you got seafood and farmers markets as your options for Saturday. Community cleanups are going to be happening in Samoa and in Shelter Cove. And the North Country Fair is filling Arcata with art, music, and a parade. Up in Willow Creek, the Bigfoot Bowl Bash runs from noon to 10 on Saturday with skate contests, apple pressing, vendors, food truck, and live music from the Smashed Glass, Brain Dead Rejects, and Something Wicked. I think there's even more on the lineup. But Saturday brings an adults-only edition of September Skate Night to the Eureka Muni, plus classic rock and blues from The Blue 2 at Captain's Quarters in Eureka. And you have blues and rock from Anna and the Situation at Blue Lake Casino for your Saturday night. For Sunday, put a very Victorian tea and tarot on the refrigerator now and help keep Humboldt history alive. The Clark Historical Museum fundraiser is going to be running on this Sunday from 1 to 4 at the Eureka Women's Club, catered by Casaro, with tea, sandwiches, scones, tarot readings, mimosas. Yes, mimosas, silent auction, costume, and fancy hat contest. Judged by 2024's Rutabaga Queen and 2026 Best of Humboldt's local celebrity, Olivia Gambino. Tickets tend to sell out. That one's going to be fun. Looking into next week, Minneapolis-based ensemble Simple Machines is going to be visiting Del Arte for a physical storytelling
touring, stage combat, and improv workshop, followed by two performances of theirs of the historical comedy Say When on September 25th and 26th. That is at Del Arte. Find the full details at thelostcoastoutpost.com in the lowdown. I'm Jordan, and thanks again to Eureka Natural Foods, Eco Groovy Deals, and Plaza. Now go out there and find your good time, even if it's fishing in the dark.

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4: Hello from the crew at Bell & Hook. 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
2: You're listening to KM, and it's time for our Artist of the Week. This is a special one for me this week because I really love the music of Danny Elfman. And we get the opportunity to explore music from artists we know, we love, or from artists that are new to us that we're trying to find out how much of their catalog have I been missing in my life. And this week we're digging into a very important artist, and I appreciate those who make it possible for us. And that's Coldwell Banker Sellers Realty and Eureka Floor Carpet One. Thank you so much for sponsoring the 2 times a day deep dive into some creative musician out there that's making their own waves out in the world. And Danny Elfman is one whose name is so familiar to each and every one of us. We know that those waves are like ripples that bounce off of the edge of the pool of water and just return back to center. It's inundation. Sometimes we hear him through cinema, sometimes it's through TV shows, or it's his original solo works. Old and new, his work with the Mystic Knights, his work with Oingo Boingo. And so for this week, we're following Danny Elfman from the experimental theater on into Oingo Boingo. And today, the orchestra becomes the stage, because we're going to ask, and I asked yesterday, was Danny Elfman really a theater kid? That's kind of the question that I wanted to pose today, because there's many different backgrounds and histories that he has bringing to the table. But does he just merely have overwhelming theater kid energy? Well, the answer is he is certainly a theater kid, although not in the conventional school musical sense. Elfman actually claims that music didn't really even grab him until he was in his later high school years, when friends introduced him to composers, including Stravinsky, Shostakovich, Prokofiev, Steve Reich, Terry Riley, and even Harry Parch. And around 18, he picked up violin, and he traveled to France, where he was then invited to perform with Jerome Savary's avant-garde Le Grand Magic Circus. From there, he did spend close to a year traveling, and through Africa, busking, listening, learning about percussion, sending instruments home to self. And then on his return to Los Angeles, he was seriously ill after repeated malaria and hepatitis. And his brother Richard almost immediately then drafted him into Mystic Knights of the Oingo Boingo, which was not yet a rock band, actually. It was a dozen-person musical theater busking street performance troupe. Members were expected to play several instruments. They drew from Cab Calloway, Duke Ellington, Django Reinhardt. It's a very cabaret experience anybody who could have been in that room. If you look to YouTube videos, there are videos and audio recordings of the Mystic Knights, and it's just such a party, man. They built their own percussion instruments. They included comedy and sketches, dance, physical spectacle, and staged quick street shows before anybody could even stop them. That's part of the deal, right? Elfman played violin. He learned trombone. He arranged the music. He wrote the original material and sometimes was breathing fire. That was his school. When the group became too elaborate, let's say, to tour easily, it was too complex to pick it up and move it anywhere, or move it too quickly. Elfman actually heard this high energy British ska arriving near the end of the 70s, and he followed that new sound. He, guitarist Steve Bartek, and the horn players of the Mystic Knights built an electric band, but the theater didn't disappear when the name shortened from the Mystic Knights of to Oingo Boingo. And it's really interesting to hear some of the old recordings. There was one that I got to find just the other day of the Mystic Knights. And there is a song, I can't remember which album it's on, but it's called Violent Love. By the way, lots of the titles of songs and messages and things that are included in his work are written from the not-so-trustworthy narrator standpoint, so they're intended to make offense or to be shocking for the sake of listening more intently. But that the version that you would hear in the older recording of the Mystic Knights of Violent Love is completely different. This is pre-ska. It is more Cab Calloway. It's more even the Boylan Sisters, like radio show trio vocals backing up a swing jazz big band lead vocalist like Danny Elfman. But the newer version of that song, completely different, because ska was introduced into his palette of a new style of music to draw on, to pull from. And he followed that new sound into Oingo Boingo. And you can hear it in the two songs that we're about to go into. Gray Matter from 1982's Nothing to Fear. It's got some really great interlocking rhythm. You've got sharp bass, tuned percussion, an exaggerated viewpoint. And this is one arrangement that behaves like a nervous stage scene. You'll hear the theater. And then Just Another Day is going to be the second song following it up. 1985, same band, sounding broader, more cinematic. Urgency is there, but the emotional horizon is larger. And it's as though he's kind of discovering the world around the character can actually be part of the storytelling in the music, too. So, yes, Danny Elfman, genuinely a theater kid, for sure. It's just that his vision and his version of it all kind of involved handmade marimbas, illegal street shows, 1930s jazz, African percussion, ska, and occasionally fire. Here's Oingo Boingo with Gray Matter, and following that, Just Another Day on K-Hum.

0: That was Oingo Boingo with Just Another Day Following Gray Matter. Two songs that showed up and showed how quickly this band could move from sharp and nervous to some heavy new wave and wider, more cinematic stuff. Yeah, Danny Elfman was really a theater kid, though. It's just that his version was more of that street performance, busking, breathing fire, very experimental music and theater. But thanks so much to listening to K-Hum's Artist of the Week. Thanks, as always, to Eureka Floor Carpet One and Coldwell Banker Sellers Realty. And tune in again tomorrow, because I'm gonna talk about where a lot of that darkness comes from Danny Elfman. Why it can be so frightening, funny, tender, and strangely inviting sometimes all at once. But we'll get on into it then and there. For now, we're going to hop on into a quick break. We got some Earl St. Clair and the Gray Boy All-Stars waiting for you at the bottom of the 3 o'clock hour.
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This is Radio Without the Rules. Jordan in the afternoon, hopping on into 4 o'clock, coming on. And you got the Felice Brothers, the Mystery Lights, a little Gustav. And we'll see where the afternoon will take us from here. But if you got a request, do anything at all, anything on your mind, send it on over to Jordan at khum.com.

0: 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Ja!
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0: Mean that cat's high?
1: Sailing.
0: Sailing?
1: Lightly.
0: Get away from here. Man, is that the reefer, man?
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0: 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We're hopping on into weather forecast. That was Cab Calloway's Reefer Man, Too Much TV by Henry Fenton. We had some Forager, Sparks, and Devo in the last set. But right now, just checking on in with the weather update brought to you today by Cutting Edge Tree Service. And it's Tuesday night into Wednesday morning, what we're looking at right now. Moving into a little dry night, kind of along the coast. You got some clouds gathering, a little fog late, but inland valleys are going to remain mostly clear tonight. Cooling down to 54 in Brookings, low to mid 50s in Crescent City around the bay, mostly somewhere between 51 to 54 anywhere in Arcata, Eureka, Samoa, Ferndale. Mostly cloudy tonight with patchy fog possible along the coast and towards Wednesday morning. But inland, Willow Creek's going to drop to around 53 under clear skies. Garberville as well to about 49 or 50, staying mostly clear with a little bit of fog becoming possible later on. But that is the Tuesday evening forecast. 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
1: The Badawat Wiyot in the ancestral Mad River Valley lived on active floodplains with seismically active watersheds for many thousands of years. These ancestors were always engaged in natural hazard mitigation. The ancestral Wiyot may simply have thought of risk assessment and hazard planning as exercising common sense, while modern-day Wiyot operate within a much more complex regulatory environment. Today, the Blue Lake Rancheria builds on those ancient practices with the same goal, to reduce damage and the loss of life resulting from disasters. 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
2: 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We roast coffee for everyone, from the old heads who've been drinking out of the same mug for decades to the sprouts who are just starting out. Humboldt Bay Coffee Company. Home is where the coffee is.
3: 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Joe, tell us a little bit about what you do as a blacksmith.
4: I hit with hammers, Larry.
3: Joe, you can't say on the radio.
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This is Jordan in the afternoon. We are working our way on into 5 o'clock and the last one on the horizon for this Tuesday afternoon. Just behind us, that was Mr. Bungle with None of Them Knew They Were Robots. And over the last hour, you heard from The Tubes, Primus, Talking Heads, Cab Calloway, Devo, and a whole lot more from the strange and wonderful musical universe surrounding, adjacent, somewhere standing near or admiring Danny Elfman. Now we're going to wrap ourselves up into this final hour, get our Tuesday tied all up and together. But we got a full hour ahead of us, so we're going to keep the party going with a little, and I do mean party. Fishbone is standing by with Party at Ground Zero. We've also got a little Madness, a little Dresden Dolls, Screaming Jay Hawkins. I even tossed in a little Frank Zappa and the Wurzels. Then as we make our way on into the back half of the 5 o'clock hour, we'll steer ourselves towards some good old-fashioned K-Hummy goodness, maybe a little Grateful Dead, a little Wood Brothers, I don't know, maybe Chicano Batman. Wherever we land, I'm here for all of it, and I appreciate you bending an ear and being with me here, even if it's just for now. Let's toss a little party into the machinery. It is Fishbone's Party at Ground Zero, kicking off the 5 o'clock hour.